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Justin Lynch inside 12 in a row commercial free on 94.9 Star Country. Big salute to my brother and sister Brett and Taylor for the awesome tribute they did to Dolly Parton earlier today. I was up early, ugly crying, but that's just between you and me, all right?

He's a ranch hand in a pinch, man. 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A cast iron skillet swinging lid flipper. Now he's a double wide on the county line. 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

horseback. 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
5: Increasing clouds overnight, a low of 68 will accompany that. Tomorrow starts out partly cloudy, ends up with a possibility of a thunderstorm and 94 high.

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Rumor mill has Nashville doing a huge Dolly Parton tribute. Taylor Swift, Beyonce, Miley amongst the folks who are scheduled to appear. I did say scheduled on something that they're still planning, right? It's Billy Currington on Star Country.

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1: My dad sent me a picture of a snake, and it was in his neighbor's yard, and he goes, take a look at this copperhead. 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I'm in a snake identification club, and there's no Hershey's Kisses there. 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

case you didn't know, Jacob Hackworth has written many hits for other artists, and I'm thinking it's about time he did it for himself, hence the title, What Took You So Long, at number 8 in the Star 9 at 9.

On his way back to the state, Virginia Beach on October 28th. On the 29th, he will be in Richmond. And tonight, he's posted up at number 7 with his latest, Painted You Pretty in the Star 9 at 9.

Congratulations to Luke Combs. Recently scored his 21st number one song on Billboard's Country Airplay chart with Beauty By You. And the song that's following it up, Rethink Some Things, is at number four tonight in the Star 9 at 9.

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1: 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Jason Aldean tends to like them as well because he's picked up two diamond certifications for You Make It Easy and Third World Anthem. This could be headed in that same direction anytime soon. Number two tonight at the Star 9 and 9.

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Man, that one hits different now, doesn't it? That's Brad Paisley and Dolly Parton on 94.9 Star Country. 10 o'clock, tuck in. Show some love for that special someone because you never know, all right? 635-32, if you haven't already reserved your spot, do it now.

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Wednesday Tech Ends on 94.9 Star Country. 630, 532 is where you can tuck in those special people in your life. Tucking in Buddy Christian and his mom, Brandy. You guys have a great night. Also, got to say hello to Travis. He says it's been 22 years since he did a tuck-in, and he'd like to tuck in his beautiful and amazing wife of 21 years, Misty. Congratulations for the longevity, guys, and welcome back. 630, 532. If you tuck it in somebody, hit me up.

94.9 Star Country, we are tucking them in, 630, 532. It's like a call and response. A few moments ago, Travis tucked in Misty, and now to my penguin, I love you with all my heart from Misty. All right, I like it when it happens like that. You guys have a fantastic evening. Also, Felicia hit us up, and she wants to tuck in her grandson, Jackson, my little squish. I hope he has a good night. He's cutting teeth, and I hope he sleeps well. 630, 532, use those numbers to tuck in the special people in your life. And you don't want to let a day go by without letting them know how you feel, right? It's George Strait on Star Country.

Wednesday tuck-ins are rolling right along. 6:30, 5:32. Hit me up if you got something special to say to that special someone. I'd like to tuck in Eric and let him know how much he means to me. And this is from Wendy. You guys have a fantastic night. Also got to say hello to Love Bug. She is tucking in her baby cakes. Tell him that I love him to our moon and stars. 6:30, 5:32. You tell me who you're tucking in, and I will do the honors for you.

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94.9 Star Country, 630-532, taking a moment to shout out my friend Chad over there in Stoneville. Hopefully you're having a great night. Also checking in Jeremy and Erica and Giles. Appreciate you guys for keeping us locked in. I want to tuck in my wife, Star. I love you so much. We're going to get through this. You're my world. Danny Boy is thinking of you. Sorry that Oliver went over the bridge, but the Lord has you in his hands. 635-32, if you're trying to tuck in somebody this evening, you need to hurry because time is running out quickly.

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We're wrapping the Wednesday tuck-ins on 94.9 Star Country. Hey, Bo, this is Matthew. I'd like to tuck in Mama J and Logan. Please tell them that we're going to get through this and that I love them always and forever. You guys have a fantastic night. Last but certainly not least, want to say goodnight and I love you to my handsome snuggle honey. That would be Harold. Our love makes my heart happy. And that's a wrap. 6:30, 5:32, anytime between now and 10 o'clock tomorrow night to be included in Thursday's tuck-ins. 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

Everybody, Tim McGraw, Eric Church, and Morgan Wallen with MacArthur on 94.9 Star Country. So many sweet tributes to Dolly yesterday, and one of my faves came from Carrie Underwood. She says, "She's not gone, but I know where she is, and we know too." 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
3: Mostly cloudy overnight, the low 68. Then tomorrow starts out pretty good and then turns into a mess later on in the evening, in between a high of 90.

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Well, Lefty on 94.9 Star Country. Does not seem that long ago that Darius Rucker was on the Elmwood stage. Has been a minute. He shared about the summer tour on his Facebook. If you're a fan, you got to check out what he had to say. Don't Think I Don't Think About It is on Star Country.

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1: My dad sent me a picture of a snake, and it was in his neighbor's yard, and he goes, take a look at this copperhead. And I went, pretty guy, but not a copperhead. Mm. I'm in a snake identification club, and there's no Hershey's Kisses there. 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
1: My dad sent me a picture of a snake, and it was in his neighbor's yard, and he goes, take a look at this copperhead. 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

I knew I'd see her around. 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
3: Time out! Hi, I'm Pastor Kevin. When you were a kid, how were you punished when you misbehaved? I don't know about you, but my parents believed in corporal punishment. They believed in a literal paddle. You know, that reminds me. The good news of the gospel is, because of Jesus Christ, there is no punishment for those of us who are believers. The key is, I got to make sure that I not just have religion, but a relationship with Jesus Christ. You know, there's a lot of things in our lives that we deserve punishment for. But the good news is, Jesus Christ has come, died on the cross, was buried, and rose from the dead, taking the punishment we deserve. Maybe you need to take a time out and think about that today.
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1: Christiansburg Town Council voted unanimously on Tuesday to remove the town's Flock license plate reading cameras. Six cameras were expected to be installed under a 2-year contract with Flock. According to town officials, once the contract is formally terminated, all data collected will be eliminated. And the Giles County Sheriff's Office announced yesterday it will be terminating an agreement with Flock Safety at the end of this paid cycle on October the 16th. The agreement was originally set to expire in October of next year. And with Virginia Tech's football season beginning next week, Plattsburgh police are going door-to-door to speak residents in the Draper Road and Preston Avenue area about the impact that game days can have on the community. Plattsburgh police say this gives residents an opportunity to discuss any concerns they may have. I'm Clark Palmer, and that's the news on 94.9 Star Country.
2: Scattered rain and storms are on the docket this afternoon and for the Friday ahead. Most of us will see a dry start to the day, with temperatures warming to the sticky low to mid 80s both this afternoon and tomorrow. Rain and storms kick off by late lunchtime today and could bring some gusty winds and localized flood risk. Be sure to stay weather aware this afternoon. Tomorrow brings more scattered wet weather and storms, and that dries up overnight into the weekend. From WDBJ7, I'm meteorologist Ava Herrera on 94.9 Star Country.
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0: Brett and Taylor's One Big Thing.
1: So this is very limited time, One Big Thing. You know how the Ian Munsick show sold out at Sidewinders?
2: Yes.
1: It's downstairs. We're going to move it upstairs, which allows about an extra 100 tickets.
2: Okay, this is a pretty big One Big Thing.
1: But as of yesterday, there were fewer than 100 left.
2: Oh, so
1: it's good. They're going to go
2: get it right now.
1: Yeah. So if you really want to go to the Ian Munsick show, you got to go to SidewinderSaloon.com right now.
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0: doing the digging, so you don't have to. 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
1: So right now, there's literally nothing else happening in the country music world except all things Dolly.
2: Yeah.
1: So apparently, she knew she would pass away one day. So she has spent years preparing for all the things to come after her passing.
2: Can I just say
1: and
2: this?
1: And it's a lot. Yes.
2: It's too long.
1: What's too long?
2: The song thing. It's too long.
1: What song thing?
2: That she created a song that we're not allowed to listen to till 2045. Oh. You heard about that?
1: Yeah, because she'll be 100 that year. Or I think it's coming out in 46. That's when she would have been 100.
2: In 2045? That's 20 years from now?
1: You'll be around. You'll hear it.
2: I guess people will still remember Dolly.
1: My question is, how will we hear it? Yeah. Like 20 years ago, like streaming wasn't a thing.
2: Is this on
1: a CD? Is this in a cassette? Is this on a thumb drive? I don't know. But she's got a lot of things coming out over the next few years.
2: It'll be a
1: honestly.
2: Hologram and the dash of our car at that point.
1: She appears. Yeah. She's back. She's got her Tennessean travel stops on September 13th, celebrating National Truck Driver Appreciation Week. I think she was supposed to go to those. Mm. So maybe the hologram's going to show up. I don't know. The Songteller Hotel and Dolly's Life of Many Colors Museum. That's opening next month in Nashville. Dolly Dolls. I'm surprised we don't have a Dolly Doll yet. That comes out September 15th. Her Cup of Ambition coffee.
2: I think Zach's got one of those.
1: You're dumb. Dolly on the Holly. It's like a version of Elf on the Shelf, but it's Dolly on a Holly.
2: Oh, okay.
1: Remember the Broadway show about her life? That's coming out in January. It was supposed to come out the night of her
2: birthday. I don't remember
1: that,
2: but I believe you.
1: Yeah, that was like a worldwide casting thing. They had to cast a little Dolly, a middle Dolly, and a big Dolly.
2: Okay.
1: So that's coming out. She's got a jewelry collection, dog treats, a bedding and home decor collection.
2: Who gets all this money?
1: That was my question. I asked this on Monday, and then she passed away on Tuesday. I feel like I played a role in this.
2: Where's this money going?
1: I don't know.
2: Is it going to the charities?
1: To the children.
2: Okay.
1: To the children of the world.
2: Right.
1: She's also got a musical documentary coming, a biopic, which I think very early on, docuseries, scripted series, and an animated Billy the Kid series. That's what's still to come. And that's just what they're telling
2: us. What's happening with Dolly the Storm?
1: Oh, I don't know.
2: Yeah.
1: We don't even know. That hasn't happened yet.
2: Right.
1: Did she know this?
2: Mm.
1: Did she? I don't know. It's too creepy. It's too coincidental. I think it's going to be a small storm.
2: Okay.
1: That's my prediction.
2: Yeah.
1: Like just
2: won't hurt anybody.
1: Little wind. That's it.

0: Kids under the age of 18 will soon see a host of changes to their Instagram and Facebook experiences. Thanks to a historic $18 billion settlement, Meta Platforms reached yesterday with 48 states, including Virginia. Besides the money, which will be paid out over a decade, Meta has agreed to strengthen its age estimates to keep kids under the age of 13 off its platforms and teens in age-appropriate accounts, enact a hard limit of 2 hours a day for users under 18, block kids from the apps from midnight to 6 a.m., and hide like counts, among other changes. The Virginia Tech Board of Visitors approved a $15,000 reduction per year in the Virginia Tech Carilion School of Medicine tuition rate for Virginia residents. That comes after the General Assembly approved $6.5 million in recurring annual operating support for the medical school, the first continuing state investment to allow the medical school to offer an in-state tuition rate as part of its enrollment growth strategy. The tuition rate for out-of-state students remains unchanged. And one person was treated for minor injuries following a vehicle crash on US 220 in Roanoke yesterday. According to authorities, they were notified of a three-vehicle crash involving a tractor-trailer northbound on 220 between Franklin Road and Elm Avenue exits. No word yet on any possible legal action. I'm Clark Palmer, and that's the news on 94.9 Star Country.
1: A cold front passes through this afternoon, giving way to some scattered showers and storms. Most of us see a dry start to the day, and rain chances kick off by late lunchtime. Coverage is looking very scattered, so be sure to keep the rain gear handy. Gusty strong storms are possible today as well. We dry out overnight into Friday, but tomorrow brings similar scattered rain chances. High temperatures both today and tomorrow reach the 70s and 80s in our hometowns. From WDBJ 7, I'm meteorologist Ava Herrera on 94.9 Star Country.
2: Now that I know you're writing your own teases, I get excited to see how well you do. 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
3: I mean, in your warm and fuzzy. Two songs from now.
2: Yeah.
3: A high school in Oklahoma, they have an initiation ritual that the kids hate, but the parents love.
2: I'm interested. Good
3: I
2: one.
3: I feel like I'm a dog. Like you say, good boy. And I'm like, yeah. He liked it. That's two songs from now in Star Country.

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1: I don't approve of hazings and initiations. They're usually pretty bad stuff. But at Bishop Kelly High School in Tulsa, Oklahoma, freshmen get it good on day one. So they're pulling up into the school parking lot, and all of a sudden they are mobbed. I had a build, yes.
2: Well, hang on a second. They're pulling up into the parking. They're driving?
1: When their parents are driving them to the first day of school.
2: All right, all right.
1: The parents are driving them.
2: Yeah, because they're not driving at 14. Yeah.
1: On a technicality, yes. Mom or dad or
2: guardian. All right, set the scene again.
1: Okay. Yeah. They pull up in the parking lot. They are mobbed by all the seniors with signs and horns and streamers and all the things. And they must give their mom a kiss before they get out of the car.
2: Look at that.
1: Because, you know, that's a hard day for mama and dad and grandma, whoever. You know, they just want to know, like, I love you, you're my baby. But that's, like, embarrassing to the freshmen, especially, like, the dudes and stuff. But the seniors hoop it up because they had to do this, too. So this is a clip from it all going down. We got the students, the administrators. What have we been talking about all morning? What clips do you have, Taylor? Warm and fuzzy. What clip is it? Warm and fuzzy. I have a warm and fuzzy clip.
2: Okay, I gotcha.
1: My story has been ruined.
2: All right, here you go.
1: Play it.
2: Here's the clip.
3: Lord. We hold the car door, preventing it from opening. It's like initiation. Like, we all did it.
4: Your heart starts thumping out of your chest.
5: I'm not a very huggy person.
6: I wouldn't have wanted to kiss my mom as a freshman. And you know who the happiest people are in this whole thing? The mothers. This is a big moment for them, especially if it's their first child or their last child.
5: So emotional. I was crying yesterday and all morning, and she asked me not to cry during the drop-off. So I think I did okay.
7: The moment you drive off after dropping them to school is when it hits you.
8: Yes.
9: He gave me that kiss, and I saw him leave, and that meant I have to let go.
1: I'm not okay.
2: When did they get the noogies and the swirlies?
1: I think that was left in 1958.
2: Oh.
1: That was left behind.
2: Oh.
1: Kids are nicer now, I think.
2: Floyd Bolt curled me by my underwear one time. It was awful. I was a freshman.
1: Like an atomic wedgie?
2: Mm-hmm.
1: Oh.
2: Yeah.
1: Did he
2: tried to friend me. No.
1: On Facebook? You know, he probably doesn't even remember that happened, but you'll never forget.
2: Suck a butt, Floyd Bolt. Sorry.
1: Okay, that's your warm and fuzzy.
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0: This acid is strong enough to dissolve a razor blade over time.
1: I'm not quite up to date with my acids.
0: You're not?
1: No. Hmm. I have a hint?
0: Yeah.
1: Okay, then... let me guess.
0: Okay. I mean, I would give that to you.
1: Yeah. Okay.
0: 540-767 star or 434-477-1212.
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0: Should I tell everybody what my clue was to you?
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0: 94.9 Star Country, your question. This acid is strong enough to dissolve a razor blade over time. What is it?
1: Just a stomach acid.
0: That's it, yeah. Can dissolve a razor blade over time.
2: How is that? How are we alive then? Like, how are our organs not?
0: There's a special enzyme lining in our stomachs that protect us from the acid that breaks up the food.
2: All right, now I'll actually believe that. That sounds right.
0: Okay, because I just totally made that up. What's your name?
3: This is John.
0: John, where are you calling from?
3: Calling from Bedford.
2: John in Bedford. Congratulations, you won that pair of tickets to see the Marshall Tucker Band at the Coves Amphitheater by the lake on September 4th. You can visit coves@sml.com/amphitheater for all the details.
3: Awesome. Thank you, guys.
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1: Christiansburg Town Council voted unanimously on Tuesday to remove the town's Flock license plate reading cameras. Six cameras were expected to be installed under a two-year contract with Flock. According to town officials, once the contract is formally terminated, all data collected will be eliminated. And the Giles County Sheriff's Office announced yesterday it will be terminating an agreement with Flock Safety at the end of this paid cycle on October the 16th. The agreement was originally set to expire in October of next year. And with Virginia Tech's football season beginning next week, Plattsburgh police are going door-to-door to speak to residents in the Draper Road and Preston Avenue area about the impact that game days can have on the community. Plattsburgh police say this gives residents an opportunity to discuss any concerns they may have. I'm Clark Palmer, and that's the news on 94.9 Star Country.
2: Scattered rain and storms are on the docket this afternoon and for the Friday ahead. Most of us will see a dry start to the day, with temperatures warming to the sticky low to mid 80s both this afternoon and tomorrow. Rain and storms kick off by late lunchtime today and could bring some gusty winds and localized flood risk. Be sure to stay weather aware this afternoon. Tomorrow brings more scattered wet weather and storms, and that dries up overnight into the weekend. From WDBJ7, I'm meteorologist Ava Herrera on 94.9 Star Country.
3: Do you have the photo taken impairment effect?
4: 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I take a lot of pictures.
3: The photo taking impairment effect.
4: What does it do?
3: We're going to talk about it next in your things in threes.
4: Can I tell you how many photos and videos I have on my phone right now?
3: Okay.
4: It is 48,000. I'll say it's 48,000. I just rounded up. 47,658, but that's basically
3: 47,000 photos.
4: And videos. And it goes back to 2012.
3: How much storage do you have to buy to house all that?
4: I pay $10 extra a month for 32 TB. I don't know what TB is, but it's a lot. So I'm sure I have this impairment disability. I'm sure I do.
3: Okay. We'll find out next on Star Country.
5: Well, me and my lady had our first big fight. 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
1: You know that screenshot you took to help you remember something later?
2: I did that last night.
1: It might be damaging your memory.
2: No, it's not.
1: Number one. Researchers at Binghamton University ran a bunch of experiments and found that people were worse at remembering images they screenshotted compared to images they just looked at.
2: I have a photographic memory. I'm a visual person. I have to.
1: You have a photographic memory?
2: Yes.
1: You remember everything you see?
2: Well, not everything, but I'm a visual learner more than like an auditory learner. I learned that. I took a test in elementary school, and that's what they said, and that's been true my whole life. I'm a visual, like, you're reading a story to me at bedtime when I was a kid. I had to look at the story. I didn't want to just hear it. I had to look at the words.
1: Number two, screenshotting may cause people to mentally check out because they know the information has been saved

0: then you have a much better chance of remembering.
1: Oh, well, I do that all the time. I have such a weird way to find photos and videos on my phone. I can find.
0: I don't know how you. I can say, Taylor, do you remember when we talked about this? Yeah, I took a video of it. Look, and like 2 seconds later, she pulled it up. I can't find a video of my house on my phone.
1: You can't find that video of me dancing to the Keith Urban song. You've got like 20 videos total on your phone, yet you still can't find it.
0: I know. How do you find them so quickly? What's your system?
1: I have a photographic memory.
0: Oh my gosh, you don't.
1: I do. I mean, I'm not like the geniuses that like can read a novel and then
0: the geniuses. I'm not like the geniuses.
1: You know, are the geniuses your next door that neighbors? Live down the street.
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0: 94.9 Star Country, time for the next caller game. 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She's going to answer five questions about you. 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

0: All right, Tay, next caller game. Question number one, is the next caller male or female?
1: Female.
0: Okay. Does the next caller know who Tim Curry was?
1: Yes. And they're going to know him from Home Alone 2.
0: Does the next caller believe in celebrity deaths in threes?
1: Yes. Because it's real.
0: Will the next caller be coming to see me at R&R Tire this weekend, Saturday on Williamson Road from 11 to 2?
1: Nobody got to do me like that. No, because they've already got plans.
0: Okay.
1: But if they didn't have their plans, yes.
0: Okay. Has the next caller ever been arrested?
1: Well, this week we've had some stories, so I'm going to say yes.
0: Let's see how you did. Star Country, what is your name?
2: Michaela.
0: Okay, we're on the board.
1: Let's go.
0: She said you'd be female, and you are. Do you know who Tim Curry was, Michaela?
2: I don't think so.
0: Okay.
1: Oh, you see Home Alone 2, Lost in New York?
2: Oh.
1: Did you see Rocky Horror Picture Show?
2: Maybe.
1: Annie.
0: Did you ever see It? He was Pennywise the Clown.
2: Oh, yeah, I've seen It.
0: Okay, well.
1: Well, he died.
0: There's a yes, so she knows.
1: There's that.
0: So, all right. Do you believe

0: in celebrity deaths in threes, that celebrity deaths come in threes?
1: Yes.
0: You do. Okay.
2: Now, what's your theory? Now, we just told you Tim Curry died. He was a big one. Does Hayden Panettiere, did she kick it off? Or did Dolly kick it off and there's a third one coming?
1: Well, when did he die?
2: Hayden Panettiere?
1: The male.
2: Tim, he died yesterday.
1: Oh, see, there's three right there.
0: Yeah,
2: all right,
0: there
2: so
0: you
2: think
0: okay.
2: that it's closed off. All right.
0: All right. Michaela, will you be coming to see me at R&R Tire this weekend on Williamson Road from 11 to 2 on Saturday?
1: No.
2: Because you already had plans, right?
0: Yeah. I got it. See? Last one. You've already won. Have you ever been arrested?
1: No.
0: Okay.
2: She broke
0: there
2: the
0: we
2: streak.
0: Go.
2: Michaela, congratulations. You won that pair of tickets to see Larry Fleet at Dr. Pepper Park on Friday, September 11th. Those tickets are on sale now at drpepperpark.com.
1: Awesome. Thank you so much.
0: You're so welcome. 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
3: Kids under the age of 18 will soon see a host of changes to their Instagram and Facebook experiences. Thanks to a historic $18 billion settlement, Meta Platforms reached yesterday with 48 states, including Virginia. Besides the money, which will be paid out over a decade, Meta has agreed to strengthen its age estimates to keep kids under the age of 13 off its platforms and teens in age-appropriate accounts, and act a hard limit of 2 hours a day for users under 18, block kids from the apps from midnight to 6 a.m., and hide like counts, among other changes. The Virginia Tech Board of Visitors approved a $15,000 reduction per year in the Virginia Tech Carilion School of Medicine tuition rate for Virginia residents. That comes after the General Assembly approved $6.5 million in recurring annual operating support for the medical school, the first continuing state investment to allow the medical school to offer an in-state tuition rate as part of its enrollment growth strategy. The tuition rate for out-of-state students remains unchanged. And one person was treated for minor injuries following a vehicle crash on US 220 in Roanoke yesterday. According to authorities, they were notified of a three-vehicle crash involving a tractor-trailer northbound on 220 between Franklin Road and Elm Avenue exits. No word yet on any possible legal action. I'm Clark Palmer, and that's the news on 94.9 Star Country.
4: A cold front passes through this afternoon, giving way to some scattered showers and storms. Most of us see a dry start to the day, and rain chances kick off by late lunchtime. Coverage is looking very scattered, so be sure to keep the rain gear handy. Gusty strong storms are possible today as well. We dry out overnight into Friday, but tomorrow brings similar scattered rain chances. High temperatures both today and tomorrow reach the 70s and 80s in our hometowns. From WDBJ7, I'm meteorologist Ava Herrera on 94.9 Star Country.
2: Now you may look at a rat and say, ew, gross, bleh, get out of here. However, coming up in your good news stories of the day, the Sacramento Zoo has a group of rats, which a group of rats is actually called a mischief. I looked that up, like a business of ferrets. It's a mischief of rats. They're saving the world, called Hero Rats.
0: Then the two of us need look no more.
2: So you're saying you're going to play my song?
0: No, I'm not.
2: I think that's what you just did. That story, two songs are now.

0: kicking your morning off on the good foot. 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
1: A woman in Italy almost lost a lottery ticket worth over $1 million.
2: How do you do that? How do you do that?
1: Accidentally threw it away.
2: Why?
1: Maybe she got a bunch and then threw it in the trash. Maybe she had like a bunch of receipts too and it got jumbled up in there. Mm. Well, thankfully, they were able to dig it out of the trash with the help of the local garbage men, because at that point it had gone to the big garbage.
2: By that time, did it have like coffee grounds on it and stuff?
1: Like isn't the nastiness? That the nasty? Like what happens in that trash
2: like a little
1: can?
2: Smudge of ketchup?
1: It's a little and wet, a little soggy.
2: Yeah.
1: Well, it still worked. She was able to recover the ticket and get her money.
2: Oh, good. How much was it?
1: $1 million.
2: Oh, okay.
1: $1 million.
2: Yeah.
1: So I took the $16 that I won.
2: Okay.
1: On the scratcher ticket. I've been saving this for a one big thing, but it's getting too late. A lot of stuff has happened this week. Took the $16 that I won on the scratcher ticket
2: that you gave me for
1: my birthday.
2: Yeah, okay, that's what the setup is.
1: Yeah, I'm giving it. I'm telling the story. I got you. Brett gave me a bunch of scratcher tickets. I won $16. In lieu of keeping my $16 and walking away, Brett said, go buy more. So I did.
2: Uh-oh.
1: And with that, I won...
2: Nothing. Oh, sorry.
1: Lost all my money.
2: Oh.
1: I bought the $10 one, the $5 one, and the $1 one. So, I mean, it's worth it.
2: You bought the wrong ones.
1: What do you mean you buy the wrong ones?
2: You could have had $16 in your pocket.
1: Don't even. I was going to walk away. You tricked me. You said to go do it. Moving on. In Iowa, a longtime runner. This is a very heartwarming. I almost put this in our warm and fuzzy, but he was diagnosed with stage 4 lung cancer. Big time runner, unable to run the 5K race that he always ran. He was able to.
2: I feel like that'd be hard to run if you have lung cancer, like the lack
1: breathing
2: of breath.
1: Of it all. So he was able to compete by being in his wheelchair, pushed by his two sons.
2: Oh.
1: Gets to the finish line and used a walker to cross the line
2: nice.
1: On his own. Very, very sweet. Finally, here at the Sacramento Zoo, 3 hero rats are making the rounds. They're saving the world. They are giant African pouched rats. They are trained to detect things like tuberculosis, landmines, and trafficked wildlife.
2: How do they find the landmines?
1: I mean, it's over there. Don't go over there.
2: There's one.
1: It's an odd
2: they
1: range
2: could
1: of things
2: sniff them
1: to
2: out
1: smell.
2: And then go back.
1: And trafficked wildlife.
2: They like point them out.
1: They're like
2: a pointer dog.
1: That one's not supposed to be here.

0: Yeah. Like that kind of thing.
1: Yeah.
0: Well, they are going to be in a new interactive habitat.
1: Are they capybaras?
0: How they do it. No, they're giant African pouched rats.
1: Okay.
0: I gotta look it up. Maybe. No, I mean, they would say capybaras if it was, right? Those are basically a giant rat. Let me see. Oh my gosh, this one's in a vest. So like, this is a thing. Like they're smart, like the smartest of the rats.
1: Okay.
0: And they're pointing out landmines.
1: Look at that.
0: And trafficked wildlife.
1: Yeah.
0: Saving the world.
1: Or finding landmines.
0: And that's your good news of the day.
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0: No doubt. 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
1: Christiansburg Town Council voted unanimously on Tuesday to remove the town's Flock license plate reading cameras. Six cameras were expected to be installed under a two-year contract with Flock. According to town officials, once the contract is formally terminated, all data collected will be eliminated. And the Charles County Sheriff's Office announced yesterday it will be terminating an agreement with Flock Safety at the end of this paid cycle on October the 16th. The agreement was originally set to expire in October of next year. And with Virginia Tech's football season beginning next week, Plattsburgh police are going door-to-door to speak to residents in the Draper Road and Preston Avenue area about the impact that game days can have on the community. Plattsburgh police say this gives residents an opportunity to discuss any concerns they may have. I'm Clark Palmer, and that's the news on 94.9 Star Country.
2: Scattered rain and storms are on the docket this afternoon and for the Friday ahead. Most of us will see a dry start to the day, with temperatures warming to the sticky low to mid 80s both this afternoon and tomorrow. Rain and storms kick off by late lunchtime today and could bring some gusty winds and localized flood risk. Be sure to stay weather aware this afternoon. Tomorrow brings more scattered wet weather and storms, and that dries up overnight into the weekend. From WDBJ7, I'm meteorologist Ava Herrera on 94.9 Star Country.
3: I wish they quit showing that on TV. That Nepal thing is really bad.
4: It's heartbreaking.
3: Yeah, and there are Americans over there.
4: Yeah. It came out of nowhere, it seems like.
3: Yeah, the no big warning. Flood, mudslide, it's awful. Yeah. I don't. It's hard to watch.
4: Well, look at me.
3: Okay.
4: Don't look up.
3: All
4: don't
3: right.
4: Look at the TV. You ready for some yes or TS?

0: Yes.
1: You picked a category.
0: By the way, we're going to have, if you want to help, because there are Americans over there, you know, people, but 949starcountry.com. Rachel's going to put something up here pretty soon.
1: I wasn't sure if it was up yet. I was going to say something about donating. We're going to have a thing soon.
0: If it's not up yet, it'll be up soon.
1: Very soon, yes. So the category that you did not want to do on Tuesday, which has now been deferred to today.
0: Yeah.
1: In lieu of the things we're talking about. Country music songs that I cry every time I watch the music video. And I have the clips attached. Now, these are sad songs, but do they make me cry? Oh. Tears come from my eyeballs.
0: Okay.
1: Yes or TS.
0: I'm interested.
1: Two songs from now on Star Country.

0: 94.9 Star Country. I'm excited about this bit.
1: Oh, good. I'm excited to see how well you know me when it comes to country music songs that I cry every time I watch the music video.
0: The song the music video. Okay.
1: Yeah, the song itself is sad, but it's the video that gets to me, or does it? I'm talking like tears down to the chin, all right? Yes or TS, yes is a true statement, or TS, Taylor, Cheryl, I made it all up. Get all three right to win. Clip number one.

0: song? It's Carrie Underwood, but what song is it?
1: Just a Dream. I think it came out like 07-ish, 08-ish.
0: Was this a hit?
1: Yeah. This is just a dream. No. So you don't know it?
0: No.
1: Okay, based on the song, do I cry when I watch the video? I don't. Now in the video, it is sad. It's about a woman whose husband goes off to the war and doesn't come back home. So in the video, she's getting married, but as she's walking down the aisle, it turns into the funeral. It's very sad, but I'm a little too distracted by how beautiful Carrie is in it.
0: Here's what I think.
1: She's gorgeous.
0: Yeah, that one, I was like, because I know you, because you are a self-professed black heart.
1: That you
0: don't cry over anything.
1: I don't cry a lot, correct.
0: Here are the songs, the next two clips I haven't heard. If they're Jesus clips, they're going to make you cry. Am I right?
1: We'll see. All right. Clip number two.

0: sorry, but does not make you cry.
1: Ball like a baby at that
0: video.
1: Do you know the video? Can I tell you the video?
0: Tell me the video.
1: So the first verse, it's like the dad and the son drive by the XXS store. Our door is open. Drive by the store and there's a lot of things inside. What do you say to that? You just don't tell them what's inside the store. That's all right. The second verse, teenage daughter goes to a party. They're drinking. She calls mom. She needs help. What do you say in a moment like this? Now, verse 3, mom takes her wig off and she has cancer.
0: Oh.
1: And then she's in the hospital room and the family's around her. It's so sad, Brett.
0: Okay,
1: I can't do it without
0: Jesus,
1: crying.
0: Cancer, or dogs. Those are the three that are going to make you cry.
1: Number 3.

0: back in the day.
1: Yeah.
0: And the whole time she's followed by a little boy who's with her, who's kind of in the background. In the end of the video, he was also killed by his mother.
1: Grief, this got deep.
0: I can't help that that's what country was in the early 2000s. These were traumatizing videos for a child.
1: So I was 2 out of 3.
0: Yes. So if you want a good cry this morning, what do you say, Reba McEntire and Concrete Angel Martina McBride?
1: Ugh.
0: Ugh.
1: I'll pass.
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0: 94.9 Star Country made this announcement at 6:10 this morning. Going to make it one more time, and that's probably all it's going to take. Because
1: true.
0: Ian Munsick sold out at Sidewinders, part of the Sidewinders concert series presented by Hunting Hills Family Dentistry. The show date is
1: October 8th. That is a Thursday night.
0: So it sold out. Bottom level. So Scott said, let's move it up to the upper level,
1: up
0: to the next level. And that'll add a few more tickets. So there are, as of last night, there were fewer than 100 tickets. Because it's just about 100 more people that can fit there.
1: I double checked. You can go to SidewinderSaloon.com. The tickets are ready to be purchased right now.
0: Right now?
1: Right now. So get on it.
0: Better get it before it sells out. 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
1: Billy Joel, one of your faves.
2: Yes.
1: Was in a two-man rock band called Attila in 1969 and 1970.
2: It's a great name.
1: They only made one album, and it's on multiple lists of the worst rock albums of all time.
2: Well, Billy Joel, he's not a rocker. He's a lover. You know what I mean? Like, he's got the vibe of a chill Saturday night, not...
1: Is that how he got the chick? Christy Brinkley?
2: I don't know how he got the chick.
1: Yeah, nobody
2: no shade
1: does.
2: To Mr. Billy Joel, but that's Christy Brinkley.
1: Blu-rays debuted in 2006, meaning that the format is now 20 years old. By comparison, the DVD debuted in 1997 and was the premier format for less than 10 years.
2: But
1: they're still making DVDs. Did you know that?
2: Yeah. I just feel like Blu-ray... Like, that was going to, like, that really got sold as, like, the next big thing. Like, that was Blu-ray. But I feel like that wasn't as popular as DVDs.
1: Agreed.
2: It still isn't.
1: Agreed.
2: More people had DVD players than Blu-ray players. It was like, oh, it's going to be more clear. And
1: I just remember going, oh, man.
2: Got to get a new thing.
1: I can't watch this Blu-ray because my DVD player is just a DVD player. Because there were some players that were, like, Blu-ray and DVD.
2: Mm-hmm.
1: But I was like, I can't watch this Blu-ray because... And then it got to the point where it was only Blu-rays that you could find. And you're like, what the heck?
2: Now it's just streaming. Everything's streaming. You can watch movies that are in theaters at home. You got to pay for it, but times have changed. I think they might make a comeback.
1: Support your local movie theater.
2: Everything's coming back.
1: Yeah. Cats are the serial killers of the animal world. They're responsible for killing off at least 33 species of birds, mammals, and reptiles.
2: And big cats, too. Is that what you're referring to?
1: No, I'm talking about house cats. Domestic house cats.
2: Really?
1: Yeah, are like the fiercest killers on the planet.
2: I mean, I personally did not have a good experience with a cat. He did try to kill me.
1: Oh, my gosh.
2: And my neighbor.
1: I know.
2: In the neck. I was 5 years
1: bit
2: old.
1: Your jugular.
2: Could have died. He almost hit my carotid artery. I swear. It was Slade, you know? God rest his soul wherever. He might still be living. He might be immortal. I don't know. But that was a mean cat. He was a killer. He'd have killed a dog, probably.
1: ChatGPT can now send texts for you. There's an Apple Messages plugin allowing people to connect their text with the chatbot. It organizes and analyzes your messages. This just sounds like privacy. That's a privacy issue.
2: I don't like it.
1: Sorry, are we bothering you, Joe? Sorry. The door's open because it's hot in here.
2: I'm so dead.
1: Sell a house. He knows I'm joking. According to OnlyFans, 5,076 creators have made over $1 million for the platform.
2: I'm sorry. I mean,
1: I am creating my account today.
2: No, you are not, sir. You are going to stay and you're going to be a good boy.
1: What do y'all want to see? What do you want to see?
2: Nothing.
1: Text in. Let me know what you want to see on my only.
2: Show your pinky toe that lays off to the side.
1: Nobody wants to see that.
2: That's what you want to see.
1: That's your Star Buzz on Star Country.
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2: Uh-huh.
1: Perfect segue into talking about Vice.
2: Look at that.
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2: Are they excited?
1: Yeah, I was asking them about how the lake is, and they're like, Clater Lake's fine. 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
2: Mm.
1: So going to be ready for the big old bass tournament Saturday, September 19th. 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
1: He's awesome.
2: Yeah.
1: Love that guy.
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1: your
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1: friend.
2: It.
1: Yeah.
2: And Brett Sharp's there.
1: Yeah. 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
1: How about that big three?
2: The big three. You know, we got the things in three. We got the RVCCUs in three.
1: Oh,
2: doesn't have such a good ring to it, but we go with a cute name.
1: Yeah.
2: Just think
1: talking
2: about
1: Pam Duke and Lauren Whitmire, Brittany
2: Doodle.
1: Katie Did.
2: Where does Katie Did come from?
1: I don't know.
2: Katie Did. Does Scott have a nickname?
1: Just great people. Yeah, the Scotter.
2: The Scotter.
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2: Got a girl from the south side, got braids in her hair. First time I seen her walk by, and I about fell about my chair.

0: 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Good morning, Professor Taylor Sherrill.
1: Good morning.
0: Good morning, Adjunct Professor Zach Jackson.
2: Good morning, naughty student Brett Sharp.
0: Am I naughty?
2: Oh, you were naughty.
1: See, I don't know. Here's the thing. Before I got here, before I rolled onto the scene.
0: Oh, she shared this with me yesterday.
1: Brett was a silly boy. Mm-hmm. You know what I mean? But then I came in, he became a little more serious, and I became the silly one. We've had a little role reversal around here.
3: Okay.
0: Yeah, Boomer was the hateful, like, blue humor guy.
2: Okay, let me try it again here. Good morning, nerd Brett Sharp.
0: All right, so I gave Taylor all the hard ones today, Zach, so
1: yeah, you should be... Just to be fair.
3: Okay. Yeah. Just to make Dolly it fair. Parton.
0: All right, number one, and you can steal. Tay, we'll start with you. This lady turns 19 today. Tiny Tina in the Borderlands movie. You'd also know her from Barbie as America Ferrera's teenage daughter, Sasha.
1: Two things. Number one, we're playing the Professor music when we're playing Star Babies.
0: Oh, that's right.
2: Good morning, nerd.
0: That's all right.
1: I just picked up on that. Number two, Margot Robbie.
0: Is incorrect.
2: America Ferrera's daughter.
0: I don't know that you'd ever
2: well,
0: know
2: well, Canada Jones. Ferrera.
0: Ariana Greenblatt.
3: Oh, is that Ariana Grande's brother from another mother?
0: No, it is. Yeah.
3: Okay.
0: Zach, this man turns 45 today. He used to be Mike Ross, the guy practicing law without a license on Suits.
2: Oh, Suits.
1: Suits.
2: Yes. That is Hank Williams Jr.
0: It isn't. No.
3: You didn't let me answer.
1: Meghan Markle.
0: Patrick J. Adams. Patrick J. Adams. Sorry.
2: Okay. Hey. I learned today when they had that list of like the James Bond finalists, and I thought, oh my God, I don't know any of these people.
1: They're all like young.
2: Yikes.
1: Why do we gotta keep making them?
3: I know.
1: Let's keep it where it was.
2: Let's just freeze everybody where they
1: are.
2: We're
1: done.
2: Exactly.
0: Tay, this man turned 47 today. Jesse on Breaking Bad is also the voice of Todd Chavez on BoJack Horseman.

0: Oh my gosh.
1: You watched Breaking Bad.
0: I know.
2: Oh, my
0: it's
2: God.
0: Aaron something.
1: Oh.
0: Oh, my gosh. One
1: Say
0: of the
1: it.
0: Greatest TV shows of all time. Aaron.
1: 3 seconds.
0: Williams.
3: You know, I was having a brain fart and I couldn't think of who it was either. I'm like, oh, my God, I love him. When you said Aaron Paul is
0: Aaron
3: what jogged my
0: Paul.
3: Memory. So you
0: You're
3: really
0: welcome.
3: Handed me that answer. Thank you.
1: I've never heard that name. Zach, this actress is 50 today. Dr. Elliot Reed on Scrubs. She was the second Becky on Roseanne for the 6th through the 9th seasons, then returned for the reboot as a woman named Andrea, who wanted Becky to be a surrogate mother for her baby.
3: Sarah Chalk.
1: Is correct. Nice. Oh, man.
3: Chalky. Sarah Chalky.
0: Whatever.
1: Dude.
0: Don't dude. Smoked. Don't dude smoked. Me.
3: It's 2-0. I'm
1: Tay, this man turns 51 today. Puffy's protege, who left the rap game for 6 years to become a preacher. Mo money, mo problems. Know what I'm saying? His comeback album.
3: Hello, nerd.
1: His welcome
0: you know
1: back,
0: what I'm saying?
1: His comeback album, Welcome Back, contains no cursing.
3: You have better recognized, mister.
0: It is Notorious B.I.G.
3: No. Mace.
0: Oh, I don't know this man.
3: Who was originally known as Mace Murder. Oh, you see what he did earlier.
0: Was he part of the
3: true form? You know, I'm gonna hope no, because he did kind of follow the Jesus path. Or maybe this is my guess. He saw what was going on, decided he needed to make some changes in his life, and he went in the other direction.
1: And sugar. Well,
0: Sugar Knight. You are Suge my Knight. Candy
3: yes.
0: girl.
1: Zach.
3: Ned.
1: Jimmy Pop from this band is 54. They sang the Bad Touch.
3: Bloodhound Gang.
1: Yes.
0: Oh, my
1: gosh.
0: What are these words we're saying this
1: morning?
0: Is it
1: the Queen's Sweet? It's 4-0.
3: Hello, my
1: Get
3: name is
1: right.
3: Jimmy Poppin. I'm a dumb white guy.
4: Yeah.
0: Tay, what is happening?
1: Just to keep it from being a clean sweep,
0: please.
1: This man turns 57 today. He's the dog whisperer. 3 seconds.
0: Cesar Millan.
3: Yes. Okay, no, you have to say it. Cesar Millan. The Cesar Millan.
0: Yes. I'm going to do the Zach.
1: Good grief, buddy. You got smoked today. Congratulate your co-host.
0: You know what it was? Because the music got me jacked up. It wasn't the Star Baby song.
3: I figured it was our sales guy, Dan, staring at you the whole time through the window.
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1: Ella and Riley.
0: Cody and Carrie. Post and Luke. Oh, and Brett and Taylor, too. 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

0: Zach, did you ever see 16 Candles?
1: Yes, I love 16 Candles.
0: So do you remember when the girl's hair gets stuck in the door and they have to cut the hair with scissors?
2: He thinks I look like her today.
1: Yeah, you know what? I can see that.
2: Let me take my headphones off.
1: Yeah, you kind of have that preppy 80s, you know, the jerk's girlfriend kind of thing going on. Yeah, I can see that.
2: My bangs just decided to just be a little swoopy today.
0: We should take a picture of you so that our listeners know and do a side-by-side.
2: Okay.
0: We can do that.
3: But it needs to be with her hair stuck in the door.
0: Oh, that'd be great.
2: And yeah.
0: Me with scissors. I love it. Sorry, I forgot to play your theme song. We'll do it tomorrow. Oh, no, we won't because it's your turn tomorrow.
1: No, that's right.
0: It's the Eliminator tomorrow.
2: I was just about to say, this makes me think we can't lose Julie Andrews. She's up there. You know?
0: Why would you say that out? Why would you put that into the...
2: Because she sung and it made me think about her.
0: All right.
2: She's up on the list.
1: She's like 95.
2: Like,
0: I'm more worried about Dick Van Dyke.
2: Another one.
0: And I hate to almost say it out loud, but...
2: Willie.
1: Oh, well, like Cheech?
0: No.
2: He's been 90 for like 14 years. So
0: that's hilarious.
2: I think he's going to be okay.
0: All right. We love Willie. Getting to know you, the topic is grooming.
1: All right.
2: Hygiene grooming.
1: Oh, not being a groom at a wedding?
2: Yes.
1: Yo, I'm grooming today. Let's go.
0: That would be me.
1: Yeah.
0: I've win all that. You got to get all three right to win. Number one, who cleans their nose holes with 8 Q-tips?
1: That is a lot of Q-tips. Now, Brett has a lot of nose.
3: I had to throw that in there. I'm still guessing Taylor, though.
2: No!
1: Oh, it is you and your giant nose hole.
2: I'm not COVID testing myself every morning like this guy.
1: Why so many?
2: Eight.
0: I've got a thing about, I don't want to be
2: not
0: that guy
2: one
0: that has
2: swoop?
0: The, nope.
2: 8 swoops.
0: It's a ritual. It's one each nose hole, and then it's, so I do ears, and then the other side nose, and then I do 2 Q-tips each nostril and flip it and do that. And then one more.
1: How much? What is going on in your nose?
2: How
1: what do you
2: have
1: in
2: your
1: nose?
0: Nothing's going on in
1: nothing,
0: my nose.
1: And what are we scrubbing here?
0: I can promise
1: here?
0: You that.
1: We scrubbing nothing?
2: I'm just picturing him in the morning, nostril up his nose.
0: Ask Hanner. You've heard Hanner say it before.
2: I know, but 8 is, I get the cleaning out your nostril thing, but 8?
0: It's
2: that's
0: enough.
2: Excessive.
0: It's enough.

0: We do need to realize the truth here is that she is an amazing woman to still love a man after seeing him with
1: every
0: two
1: morning.
0: Q-tips hey. Stuffed up his nose.
1: I choose dude. To love you today.
2: Number two.
1: Like a walrus.
2: Number two. Who wears a retainer every night?
0: Taylor.
2: Yeah.
1: See, he and my dentist compliments me every time for being... Shush. I've been wearing a retainer every night for... How old am I? Oh, my gosh.
2: 30.
1: For six,
2: you're 30.
1: I know. For 16 years.
0: You're like
1: every
0: the
1: night.
0: Only person when they told you, go wear that retainer forever. The rest of us were deuces and
1: well,
0: we were done.
1: Yeah. And listen, I'm ready to throw in the towel for when this one cracks because I cannot again get them refilled. Because they put...
0: I hate that thing.
1: The pink goo.
0: The sucky thing, yeah.
1: And they sit in your mouth
2: I think it's gray now, but when it feels like it's awful. Creeping down your throat, yeah.
1: The last time I was there, I was
0: you're
1: crying.
0: Going, oh, God.
1: I was
0: and
1: gagging.
0: It feels
1: and
0: like
1: their listeners, it was so embarrassing.
0: Ripping your mouth out when it's pulled out. Yeah. There's got to be a better way.
1: It was horrible, so I'm dreading that day.
0: Well, how long has it been since you actually had braces? A decade?
1: 16 years.
0: Yeah, you're done. You don't need the retainer.
1: They will separate.
0: Throw it in the trash right now, okay?
1: Never.
0: Mine didn't move, and I stopped using the retainer almost immediately, okay? It's fine. You know what that is? A lie. That's a sham right there.
1: Moving
0: trying to get
1: on.
0: You to come back. You know what? Those retainers have paid for a yacht somewhere.
2: When she says goodnight, she goes, I love your Ella Grace.
3: I love your Ella Grace.
1: You know what? I'm sorry that y'all don't
2: number three. Number three for the loss. Who squeegees their shower after every shower?
0: Brett.
2: Without question. Dang. Yep. Yes, but...
0: Okay, look, if you're cramming in your nose holes over and over again, you're also going to be that person.
2: The squeegeer.
1: But not just the glass. He does the whole
2: all of it. The
1: perimeter.
2: knee wall, the whole
1: thing. He's got a knee wall in his shower. Do you know what a knee wall is?
0: I don't own two driveways, so I guess I don't
1: he
0: own a knee
1: sit
0: wall.
1: Sit in his shower. He can take a sit.
2: No, it's for
1: ponder.
2: Hannah so she can shave her legs. So she can sit
1: in I'm sure you utilize the knee wall.
2: No, I'm the one who's gets
1: shaving?
2: The water, squeegees the water off of him.
0: You going to be like Kramer, put a little garbage disposal in there, just live in there, make food, do whatever, hang out. Red Sharp, hang it out.
1: So I've heard, never seen it myself. He also has a window in the shower to like look at the grass while he's showering.
2: There's nobody behind me. There are cows behind me. Then okay, a cow wants to see me. If you want to see me naked that bad, here you go.
0: I know. This is what you got to do. Let's get a remote controlled lawnmower for you so you can sit in the shower and mow at the same time.
2: Zach's
0: in
2: next. 12 minute commercial free. That's it for us. Say bye, Tay.
1: This has been a lot. Bye.
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2: Yeah, I'm not done.
1: Oh,
2: you think
1: boy.
2: I should tell Mark Skolrud about my bathroom? Are you okay?
0: Yeah, sure. Why not?
1: I just really spit a lot. What?
3: Well, do you have a retainer
2: she's got a retainer in.
1: Yep. What about Mark?
2: Thanks, Skolrud had a retainer.
1: Yes, he's got lovely teeth.
2: You look at his teeth?
1: And I'm sure
2: Creeper.
1: They were because he has a retainer that he wears.
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Ella Langley. 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Choosing Texas, still huge. 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

0: 94.9 Star Country. We may have lost Dolly, but there is so much Dolly on the horizon that she's already been planning. She's got the new hotel. Dolly dolls are coming out. Cup of Ambition Coffee is launching. There's a Broadway production. She also has something called Dolly on the Holly. Not entirely sure what it is, but it's coming out at the holiday season. So I'm thinking maybe it's like Elf on a Shelf. You put Dolly on the Holly.
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1: The devil went down to Georgia. He was looking for a soul to steal. He was in a bind because he was way behind and he was willing to make a deal. When he came across this young man sawing on a fiddle and playing it hot, and the devil jumped up on a hickory stump and said, "Boy, let me tell you what. I guess you didn't know it, but I'm a fiddle player too. And if you'd care to take a dare, I'll make a bet with you. Now you play pretty good fiddle, boy, but give the devil his due. I bet a fiddle of gold against your soul, because I think I'm better than you."

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Johnny said, "Devil, just come on back if you ever want to try again. 'Cause I told you once, you son of a gun, I'm

The largest bass tournament of the year on Clater Lake is back. 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

Yep, there it is. New from Jason Aldean, crushing it on the charts right now. Jason also has a new clothing line, 10 Stone. You can find it at Walmart. 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
1: Weather forecast looks pretty good, knock on wood. 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

Star Country. If you thought you missed out on the Ian Munsick show because it was sold out, guess what? They've opened up a few more tickets. But they're going fast. You want to get them? 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
10: Scattered storms today. A little bit humid. High 86.

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Darling, I've wasted a lot of years not seeing the real you. 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And I never took the time to let you know. So before he takes you away, please let me say.

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1: 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I got

John Morgan was just that kid. 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We continue. What do we got? Oh, Marshall Tucker Band. 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

94.9 Star Country. Zach Jackson here. This is an interesting list. You're talking about celebrities and their aura. Seems fitting, because I'm sure Dolly probably carried that aura. You know, walk around, it's like, what? So what celebrity do they say on this list as the top aura? Keanu Reeves. I do love me some Keanu Reeves. 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

day, Potts Farm was a place to go. 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
1: Take a left here, boy. 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I just rolled my eyes and I said, Daddy, I'm

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Ella Langley, big celebrity who's an Ella fella, Drake, the rapper. He was singing along at an Ella show the other day. It's kind of cool for Ella. For Drake, I'm kind of like, I feel like I can beat you at arm wrestling now. 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

0: 94.9 Star Country coming up on Saturday. We're going to have Brett Sharp out at R&R Tire on Williamson Road in Roanoke for the Customer Appreciation Event Saturday, 11 to 2.
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0: Star Country Weather. Tonight going to be mostly cloudy with a low around 67. Chance of more showers and possible thunderstorms. A chance of precipitation 30% later on. Looking at your Friday, partly sunny, high near 85. Chance of showers and thunderstorms mainly between 2 and 5. Chance of rain 50% tomorrow. Looking outside, it's raining. It's storming. 74 here at 94.9.

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You want to deal with the shenanigans that are happening with the Brett and Taylor Morning Show? 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
0: Star Country Weather. Tonight going to be mostly cloudy with a low around 67. Chance of more showers and thunderstorms. Chance of rain, 30%. Looking at your Friday, partly sunny, high near 85. Chance of showers and thunderstorms, mainly between 2 and 5 p.m. Chance of rain tomorrow, 50%. Looking outside right now, some spots are still getting some rain. We do have a flood advisory that's in effect until 7:15 tonight. Be careful out there. Storming. 78 here at 94.9 Star Country.

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Kane Brown, Woman, 94.9 Star Country. And speaking of saying this is it, the Hill City Howlers' final regular season home games are this week. The Salem Ridge Jacks' final regular season home games are next week. You want to win tickets to the Salem Ridge Jacks taking on the Hill City Howlers? You got to be tuned in. Top of the hour with me. Wait.

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0: Morgan Wallen, been by now, 94.9 Star Country. And coming up today, top of the hour in like 15 seconds, we're going to be playing a game of What Is It? For your chance to win some Salem Rejects regular season home game tickets. You want to win them? It's time.
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0: So it's kind of been a sad week, but apparently things happen in threes, hopefully just threes. We lost Peter Cullen. So the question is going to be a Peter Cullen question. Peter Cullen has voiced many characters throughout his career. He's most known as the leader of the Autobots. Who was the character he played? Peter Cullen has voiced many characters throughout his career. He's most known as the leader of the Autobots. Who did he voice? What is it? If you know what it is, give me a call. 540-767-STAR or 434-477-1212. We're playing for that four-pack of tickets to one of the final Salem Rejects regular season home games against the Hill City Howlers September 1st through the 6th. You want to win your tickets, you got to answer the question. Peter Cullen has voiced many characters throughout his long career. He's most known as the leader of the Autobots. Who was the character that he voiced? You tell me. Give me a call if you know the answer. Good luck.

0: Travis Tritt, 94.9 Star Country. We're playing a game of what is it? A Peter Cullen question. He's voiced many characters throughout his long career. He's most known as the leader of the Autobots. Who was the character that he voiced? Hello, Star Country. What is it?
1: Optimus Prime.
0: It is Optimus Prime. You got it right. Was that cheering? What's your name?
1: No, I'm sorry. I just walked into a store. Alexa,
0: what happened?
1: I was walking into a store.
0: Oh, it sounded like... I don't know what it sounded like. It sounded like someone screaming. I was making sure everything's okay.
1: Yes.
0: Well, Alexis, hey, where are you calling from?
1: Bassett, Virginia.
0: No, you're calling from a store. No, Alexis, calling from Bassett. Yes. Well, you just won a 4-bag of tickets to one of the final Salem Ridge X regular season home games against the Hill City Howlers, September 1st through the 6th. Are you excited?
1: Yes, thank you.
0: Can you give me your best Optimus Prime voice of, like, say, like, Autobots, let's roll out?
1: Okay, you ready?
0: I'm ready.
1: Autobots, let's roll out.
0: That was perfect. That was excellent. Well, congratulations. You won tickets to the baseball game. Who is your big giveaway station?
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1: It doesn't matter. 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
0: It's always on 5 in Margaritaville, come to think of it.
1: Yeah, I heard that.
0: You've been there, haven't you?
1: Yes, sir.
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Russell Dickerson, Worth Your Wild, 94.9 Star Country, coming out on Saturday. 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
4: 12 in a row begins now with Bo Stevens on 94.9 Star Country. 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Like

party. Tim McGraw, Eric Church, Morgan Wallen. That's MacArthur, 94.9 Star Country. Tonight, we got some more chances of showers, possible thunderstorms. Chance of rain, 30%. Otherwise, low around 67. Tomorrow for your Friday, partly sunny. High 85. More showers, more thunderstorms. Chance of rain, 50%.

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B.O. Stevens all up in your ear. Final pit stop on the way to the weekend. Let me know what you need. 6:30, 5:32. It's Billy Currington on Star Country.

the old man's face. Front page obituary, he was a millionaire. He left his fortune to

And the Star 9 at 9, still a contender, too. You can cast your vote for her or whatever your favorite song is. 6:30, 5:32, we'll roll them out after 9. Warren Zeiders, Pretty Little Poison is on Star Country.

0: It's Brett and Tay. Big announcements. Tomorrow morning, 6:50, we have more Marshall Tucker Band tickets, 7:20 Larry Fleet tickets, and...
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8: Good chance of a thunderstorm hanging around the area overnight, pretty much. You can expect a low of 66, some early morning patchy fog. Basically the same thing that happened today, tomorrow, with a high of 88.

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future mayor, that's what I call him, Brent Sharp, R&R Tire on Williamson Road. That'll be this coming Saturday morning from 11 to 2 for the big customer appreciation event. Don't forget, 11 to 2, R&R Tire Saturday.

He's a ranch hand in a pinch, man. 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

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Keith Urban, You'll Think of Me, is on Star Country